0: Cifrin FM.
1: What's your name? What's up? This is B Real. AKA Dr. Green Thumb of the Almighty Cypress Hill, and you're listening to Voodoo Believer.

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1: Reluctantly crouch at the starting line. Engines pumping and thumping in time. The green light flashes, the flags go up. Churning

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I say you look so fine that I really want to make you mine. 4, 5, 6, come on and get your kicks. Now you don't.

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I say you look so fine that I really want to make you mine. 4, 5, 6, come on and get your kicks. Now you don't need

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